says, oh, wrong number, sorry to waste your time. And I think to myself, why now? Why me?

his drinking and lusting and his hunger for power became known to more and more people, the demands to do something about this

Sometimes in life is like a telephone. You never know when it's a go ring. But when it ring, just pick it up and receive. When you finish, put down the receiver and carry on. 'Cause the sun will always